0: to buy 1 million tonnes of diesel from Moscow. And in Saturday afternoon's football, Arsenal came from behind to beat Leeds 2-1. Jordan Henderson scored his first Chelsea goals to help his new side to a 5-1 victory over Bournemouth. Fulham's 2-1 loss at Ipswich extended their winless run in the Premier League to 6 matches. From Radio News Hub, I'm Trevor Thomas.
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0: Spells through the early hours and quite chilly with mist and fog patches too. Sunny intervals with any Sunday morning showers dying out. Highs of 16 degrees.
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0: Hiya kids, Mark Fielding here. If like me you like a good chat, more importantly if you like a good retro chat, then join me every Friday night for the Chart Show on Ultimate Radio. Each week I take a top 40 from way back in history, play through the whole lot of it, try and slip in a track from the number one album as well. Usually if I've got time I'll slip in a couple of breakers, that's tracks that have not made the top 40 yet but are about to, and the odd track that never will make the top 40. 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
1: A man's died after suffering serious injuries in a tiger enclosure at Yorkshire Wildlife Park. South Yorkshire Police say they responded to reports of a man entering the enclosure at the park near Doncaster earlier on Saturday afternoon. They go on to say the man's family are aware and are being supported by specialist officers, and also that they're aware of footage online and have asked people not to share it. The park says the attraction will stay closed into Sunday. 20 arrests have been made as thousands of people have been descending on London for a pro-Palestine protest. A two-minute silence was held reflecting on lives lost in Gaza since the conflict began 3 years ago. And in Saturday afternoon's football, Arsenal came from behind to beat Leeds 2-1 and keeps pressure on table leaders Manchester City. And Tottenham Hotspur have pulled away from the bottom of the table after holding Manchester United to a 1-1 draw at Old Trafford. And that's the latest from Radio News Hub. I'm Trevor Thomas.
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1: Clear spells through the early hours and quite chilly with mist and fog patches too. Sunny intervals with any Sunday morning showers dying out. Highs of 16 degrees.
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1: A man's died after sustaining serious injuries when he entered a tiger enclosure at Yorkshire Wildlife Park. South Yorkshire Police say they responded to reports of a man entering the enclosure at the park near Doncaster just after 1:30 Saturday afternoon. They go on to say the man's family are aware and are being supported by specialist officers. The park says the site will stay closed on Sunday. Donald Trump wants a change in leadership in Ukraine in order to make a deal to end the war with Russia. Speaking at the White House, the US president says he warned Ukraine not to hit oil refineries, but they went ahead and did it anyway. Earlier, Volodymyr Zelensky said the American leader is helping Russia fund the war by agreeing to buy 1 million tons of diesel from Moscow. And in Saturday afternoon's football, Arsenal came from behind to beat Leeds 2-1. Jordan Henderson scored his first Chelsea goals to help his new side to a 5-1 victory over Bournemouth. Fulham's 2-1 loss at Ipswich extended their winless run in the Premier League to 6 matches. From Radio News Hub, I'm Trevor Thomas.
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1: Spells through the early hours and quite chilly with mist and fog patches too. Sunny intervals with any Sunday morning showers dying out. Highs of 16 degrees.
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0: Every Friday evening at 10 p.m., Ultimate Radio transports you to a calm and relaxing world of easy listening, beautiful music. Yeah, right. Hi, this is Jim Pemberton, and I'd like to invite you to enjoy some decidedly uneasy listening music every Friday night at 10 o'clock UK time, right after Mark Fielding does the chart show. It's the Friday Night Free Ride, and it's 3 hours of the kind of music that I would play for you if you were attending a party at my house. Well, at least until the police came and shut it down. We're going to blow off the work week and have some fun with a bunch of good old rock and roll, some fun pop stuff, some old soul and funk records from the 70s and 80s, a little bit of disco sometimes, and we might even sneak in the odd country record here and there. It's going to be a great time every week, and your requests will certainly be welcome. Let me know what you want to hear via email at jim@ultimateradio.co.uk. That's the Friday Night Free Ride every Friday night at 10 o'clock UK time, right here on Ultimate Radio.
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1: A man's died after suffering serious injuries in a tiger enclosure at Yorkshire Wildlife Park. South Yorkshire Police say they responded to reports of a man entering the enclosure at the park near Doncaster earlier on Saturday afternoon. They go on to say the man's family are aware and are being supported by specialist officers, and also that they're aware of footage online and have asked people not to share it. The park says the attraction will stay closed into Sunday. 20 arrests have been made as thousands of people have been descending on London for a pro-Palestine protest. A two-minute silence was held reflecting on lives lost in Gaza since the conflict began 3 years ago. And in Saturday afternoon's football, Arsenal came from behind to beat Leeds 2-1 and keeps pressure on table leaders Manchester City. And Tottenham Hotspur have pulled away from the bottom of the table after holding Manchester United to a 1-1 draw at Old Trafford. And that's the latest from Radio News Hub. I'm Trevor Thomas.
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1: Clear spells through the early hours and quite chilly with mist and fog patches too. Sunny intervals with any Sunday morning showers dying out. Highs of 16 degrees.
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1: A man's died after sustaining serious injuries when he entered a tiger enclosure at Yorkshire Wildlife Park. South Yorkshire Police say they responded to reports of a man entering the enclosure at the park near Doncaster just after 1:30 Saturday afternoon. They go on to say the man's family are aware and are being supported by specialist officers. The park says the site will stay closed on Sunday. Donald Trump wants a change in leadership in Ukraine in order to make a deal to end the war with Russia. Speaking at the White House, the US president says he warned Ukraine not to hit oil refineries, but they went ahead and did it anyway. Earlier, Volodymyr Zelensky said the American leader is helping Russia fund the war by agreeing to buy 1 million tons of diesel from Moscow. And in Saturday afternoon's football, Arsenal came from behind to beat Leeds 2-1. Jordan Henderson scored his first Chelsea goals to help his new side to a 5-1 victory over Bournemouth. Fulham's 2-1 loss at Ipswich extended their winless run in the Premier League to 6 matches. From Radio News Hub, I'm Trevor Thomas.
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1: Clear spells through the early hours and quite chilly with mist and fog patches too. Sunny intervals with any Sunday morning showers dying out. Highs of 16 degrees.
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0: Hello, Jim Pemberton here, and it is my firmly held belief that the greatest music ever recorded was made between January 1st of 1970 and December 31st of 1979. And if you share that belief, then I want you to tune into my radio show, Give Me Back My 70s, every Monday from 4 until 7 p.m. UK time, right here on Ultimate Radio. 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
1: Yorkshire Wildlife Park will remain closed today following the death of a man who was attacked by a tiger. The man entered the enclosure early yesterday afternoon before being set upon by the animal. Videos circulating online appear to show him being pawed at and grappled by the tiger at the park near Doncaster. The eyes of all football fans will be on Anfield this afternoon as Liverpool host Manchester City. It's the Manchester side's first game since they were found guilty of breaking the Premier League's financial rules. There are two other games in the top flight today as Hull City host Everton and Nottingham Forest go to Crystal Palace. 12 people have been killed and more than 300 injured in an attack on an airport in Saudi Arabia. It's the deadliest incident in any Gulf Arab country since the start of the Iran war, which has now spread to include fighting between the Iran-backed Houthi rebels in Yemen and Saudi-backed government forces there. And keep an eye on your gardens because there could be record sightings for mushrooms this autumn. The Royal Horticultural Society says the hot summer and the wet autumn are the perfect conditions for the species to flourish. That's the latest from Radio News Hub. I'm John Collins.
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1: Largely dry with sunny spells and light winds before cloud thickens from the southwest, bringing outbreaks of light rain into Wales and southwest England, feeling warmer in the sunshine with a high of 15 degrees Celsius.
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0: Captain Liz, Mark Fielding here. Now, people always tell me that Wednesdays are the worst day of the week, but I say that's rubbish because from 7 o'clock I'm on the radio and that's generally a good thing. That's what I say anyway. It's a show which is packed with features like the jukebox from 7 o'clock. There's the full length at 8:30 and the ones after the ones at 9 o'clock. There's loads of other stuff going on. There's always some ranting and general mucking about going on as well. You can get involved in the show by sending me a tweet at MarkFOnAir if you like Twitter. If you don't, send me an email to mark@ultimateradio.co.uk and join me from 7 o'clock every Wednesday. We'll have a laugh, shall we?
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1: Yorkshire Wildlife Park will remain closed today following the death of a man who was attacked by a tiger there. The man entered the enclosure early yesterday afternoon and was then set upon by the animal. Videos circulating online appeared to show him being pawed at and grappled.

0: by the animal at the park near Doncaster. The man was pronounced dead at the scene. 12 people have been killed and more than 300 injured in an attack on an airport in Saudi Arabia. It's the deadliest incident in any Gulf Arab country since the start of the Iran war, which has now spread to include fighting between the Iran-backed Houthi rebels in Yemen and Saudi-backed government forces there. All eyes of football fans will be on Anfield this afternoon as Manchester City return to Premier League action against Liverpool. It's their first game since they were found guilty of breaking the league's financial rules. There are two other games in the top flight today as Hull City host Everton and Nottingham Forest go to Crystal Palace. And Max Verstappen is on pole position for today's Singapore Grand Prix. That's the latest from Radio News Hub. I'm John Collins.
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0: Largely dry with sunny spells and light winds before cloud thickens from the southwest, bringing outbreaks of light rain into Wales and southwest England, feeling warmer in the sunshine with a high of 15 degrees Celsius.
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1: A young person might come up to you. Actually, as I was pointing out last week, it's as likely to be a middle-aged person as a young person with Harry Styles. Might come up to you and go, gosh, well, I do like the new Harry Styles single. I don't want you to be looking blank, going, I've never heard it. I want you to be able to offer an opinion.
0: There'll be new releases, including a featured album and the Do We Think They Should Have Bothered slot, plus a sprinkling of recent and older songs.
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1: Yorkshire Wildlife Park will remain closed today following the death of a man who was attacked by a tiger there. The man entered the enclosure early yesterday afternoon and was then set upon by the animal. Videos circulating online appeared to show him being pawed at and grappled by the animal at the park near Doncaster. The man was pronounced dead at the scene. 12 people have been killed and more than 300 injured in an attack on an airport in Saudi Arabia. It's the deadliest incident in any Gulf Arab country since the start of the Iran war, which has now spread to include fighting between the Iran-backed Houthi rebels in Yemen and Saudi-backed government forces there. All eyes of football fans will be on Anfield this afternoon as Manchester City return to Premier League action against Liverpool. It's their first game since they were found guilty of breaking the league's financial rules. There are two other games in the top flight today as Hull City host Everton and Nottingham Forest go to Crystal Palace. And Max Verstappen is on pole position for today's Singapore Grand Prix. That's the latest from Radio News Hub.

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0: Largely dry with sunny spells and light winds before cloud thickens from the southwest, bringing outbreaks of light rain into Wales and southwest England, feeling warmer in the sunshine with a high of 15 degrees Celsius.
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1: Yorkshire Wildlife Park will keep its gates closed today after a man was mauled to death there by a tiger. Footage being shared on the internet seems to show him wrestling and being pawed at by the animal at the park near Doncaster. The man went into the tiger's enclosure early yesterday afternoon. 12 people have been killed and more than 300 injured in

0: an attack on an airport in Saudi Arabia. It's the deadliest incident in any Gulf Arab country since the start of the Iran war, which has now spread to include fighting between the Iran-backed Houthi rebels in Yemen and the Saudi-backed government forces there. At least four people have been killed as Hurricane Isaias peeled off hotel and apartment rooftops along the US East Coast. The storm brought torrential rain and the threat of flash flooding. Two people were killed when trees fell onto homes in Florida and Alabama, with forecasters warning that the flooding caused by the storm could stretch much further north. And Max Verstappen is on pole for this afternoon's Singapore Grand Prix. Charles Leclerc was less than a tenth of a second behind him in second. That's the latest from Radio News Hub. I'm John Collins.
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0: Largely dry with sunny spells and light winds before cloud thickens from the southwest, bringing outbreaks of light rain into Wales and southwest England, feeling warmer in the sunshine with a high of 15 degrees Celsius.
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1: 12 people have been killed and more than 300 injured in an attack on an airport in Saudi Arabia. With more, here's Johnny Holmes.
2: This strike on the King Khalid International Airport in the Saudi capital Riyadh is the deadliest incident in a Gulf Arab country since the start of the Iran war. That's now spread to include fighting between the Iran-backed Houthi rebels in Yemen and the Saudi-backed government forces there.
1: At least four people have been killed as Hurricane Isaias peeled off hotel and apartment rooftops along the US East Coast. The storm brought torrential rain and the threat of flash floods. Two people were killed when trees fell onto homes in Florida and Alabama. The UK economy is forecast to have shrunk in August on the back of a decline in the services sector. The Office for National Statistics will unveil the latest monthly UK growth data on Thursday. And Liverpool take on Manchester City this afternoon in the Premier League, City's first game since they were found guilty of breaking the Premier League's financial rules. That's the latest from Radio News Hub. I'm John Collins.
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1: Largely dry with sunny spells and light winds before cloud thickens from the southwest, bringing outbreaks of light rain into Wales and southwest England, feeling warmer in the sunshine with a high of 15 degrees Celsius.
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0: Hi there, I'm Lyndall and I'm just dropping in to invite you to my Sunday morning breather every Sunday 10 till 1 on Ultimate Radio. It's your chance to stop, to relax, to press pause in your weekend. From 10 till 12, it's all about tunes and chat, so we'll catch up on what's been going on in the world, providing it's not too depressing. Then from 12 till 1, it's the weekly mull. It's that moment in the week when I pick a theme to ponder and we all mull it over together. So a bit of thoughtfulness, a bit of fun and some great music. That's the Sunday morning breather. If you want to get in touch, you can follow at Mull Weekly on Twitter, or you can contact me with your mull thoughts and your music requests by emailing theweeklymull@ultimateradio.co.uk. 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
1: 12 people have been killed and more than 300 injured in an attack on an airport in Saudi Arabia. With more, here's Johnny Holmes.
2: This strike on the King Khalid International Airport in the Saudi capital Riyadh is the deadliest incident in a Gulf Arab country since the start of the Iran war. That's now spread to include fighting between the Iran-backed Houthi rebels in Yemen and the Saudi-backed government forces there.
1: At least four people have been killed as Hurricane Isaias peeled off hotel and apartment rooftops along the US East Coast. The storm brought torrential rain and the threat of flash floods. Two people were killed when trees fell onto homes in Florida and Alabama. The UK economy is forecast to have shrunk in August on the back of a decline in the services sector. The Office for National Statistics will unveil the latest monthly UK growth data on Thursday. And Liverpool will take on Manchester City this afternoon in the Premier League, City's first game since they were found guilty of breaking the Premier League's financial rules. That's the latest from Radio News Hub. I'm John Collins.
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0: bright sunny day for most, though cloud will gather from the southwest later as light rain showers arrive in southwest England and parts of Wales. Definitely feeling warmer than recent days with a high of 15 degrees Celsius.
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1: In other words, music from any artist, any decade, or any style. Every week, she'll sprinkle tracks from a featured album throughout the show, as well as an artist triple play. And, of course, bringing back those long-forgotten memories with the 60s snapshot. To make a request or to suggest a feature idea, email Teresa at ultimateradio.co.uk.
0: I did say on Thursday, didn't I?
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1: 12 people have been killed and more than 300 injured in an attack on an airport in Saudi Arabia, with more. Here's Johnny Holmes.
2: This strike on the King Khalid International Airport in the Saudi capital Riyadh is the deadliest incident in a Gulf Arab country since the start of the Iran war. That's now spread to include fighting between the Iran-backed Houthi rebels in Yemen and the Saudi-backed government forces there. Defence Secretary Wes Streeting has said it's a dangerous escalation and contemptible.
1: Yorkshire Wildlife Park will remain closed today following the death of a man who was attacked by a tiger there. He entered the enclosure early yesterday afternoon and was then set upon by the animal. Videos circulating online appear to show him being pawed at and grappled with by the tiger at the park near Doncaster. The man was pronounced dead at the scene. Max Verstappen is on pole position for today's Singapore Grand Prix. Charles Leclerc was less than a tenth of a second off the pace, and pit teammate Lewis Hamilton into third. That's the latest from Radio News Hub. I'm John Collins.
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1: Bright sunny day for most, though cloud will gather from the southwest later as light rain showers arrive into southwest England and parts of Wales. Definitely feeling warmer than recent days, with a high of 15 degrees Celsius.
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1: We've got a golden mashup between 9 and 10. We have got another cryptic challenge for you. And the record of the week, of course, how can we forget that? That'll be coming up around 8:15. And we're on the letter K's today for our three lively tunes.
0: Everyone's always welcome to Mandy's for Breakfast.
1: 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She is not coming in. I repeat, not coming in.
0: The Breakfast Show with Mandy Woodman. Every Tuesday through Friday from 7 to 10 a.m. Right here on Ultimate Radio. We've got it all.
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1: Yorkshire Wildlife Park will keep its gates closed today after a man was mauled to death there by a tiger. Footage being shared online seems to show him wrestling and being pawed at by the animal at the park near Doncaster. He went into the tiger's enclosure early yesterday afternoon and was pronounced dead at the scene. 12 people have been killed and more than 300 others injured following an attack on an airport in Saudi Arabia. It happened in the capital Riyadh and is being described as a further escalation of the conflict involving Iran and its regional rivals. Foreign Secretary Wes Streeting has called the attack contemptible. Petrol bombs have been thrown at a police vehicle in County Tyrone in what's been termed a reckless attack. Police in Northern Ireland say officers had been patrolling the Ballycolman estate area of Strabane when their vehicle came under attack late yesterday afternoon. And the UK economy is forecast to have shrunk in August on the back of a decline in the services sector. The Office for National Statistics will unveil the latest UK growth data on Thursday. That's the latest from Radio News Hub. I'm John Collins.
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1: Cloud and showers are on the way and will edge northeast as the day wears on. Some heavy rain and stronger winds too on what will remain a milder afternoon. A high today of 15 degrees Celsius.
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0: kids. 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If, like me, you like a good chat, more importantly, if you like a good retro chat, then join me every Friday night for The Chart Show on Ultimate Radio. Each week, I take a top 40 from way back in history, play through the whole lot of it, try and slip in a track from the number one album as well. Usually, if I've got time, I'll slip in a couple of breakers. That's tracks that have not made the top 40 yet, but are about to. And the odd track that never will make the top 40. If you want to get in touch with the show, you can send me a tweet at MarkFOnAir or email me mark@ultimateradio.co.uk and try and have a guess what the number one is as well. Join me 7 o'clock Friday night. 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
1: 12 people have been killed and more than 300 others injured following an attack on an airport in Saudi Arabia. It's a further escalation of the conflict involving Iran and its regional rivals. The Pope's announced he'll undergo surgery to remove a lesion on his lung that was recently discovered during medical checks. Leo says the nodule's been found in an early stage. His surgery is scheduled for the coming days. The Duke and Duchess of Sussex will step out next week for their first joint engagement since returning to the UK. On Thursday, Harry and Meghan are expected to visit Nottingham. It's the same place they made their first joint appearance after announcing their engagement back in 2017. Engineers in Scotland are teaming up with some in Japan to put whiskey into space. They're planning to put it on a rocket in 2028 and then measure how it ages beyond the Earth's atmosphere. And Richard E. Grant's admitted he never thought anyone would take him seriously when he admitted to being a traitor on The Celebrity Traitors. That's the latest from Radio News Hub. I'm John Collins.
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1: Cloud and showers are on the way and will edge northeast as the day wears on. Some heavy rain and stronger winds too on what will remain a milder afternoon. A high today of 15 degrees Celsius.
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1: Yorkshire Wildlife Park will keep its gates closed today after a man was mauled to death there by a tiger. Footage being shared online seems to show him wrestling and being pawed at by the animal at the park near Doncaster. He went into the tiger's enclosure early yesterday afternoon and was pronounced dead at the scene. 12 people have been killed and more than 300 others injured following an attack on an airport in Saudi Arabia. It happened in the capital Riyadh and is being described as a further escalation of the conflict involving Iran and its regional rivals.

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1: Cloud and showers are on the way and will edge northeast as the day wears on. Some heavy rain and stronger winds too on what will remain a milder afternoon. A high today of 15 degrees Celsius.
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1: Good afternoon. Yes, welcome to shows here on Ultimate Radio for this Sunday, the 11th of October, 2026. Hope you're all well, wherever you are across the UK and around the world. It's just turned 3 o'clock here in the UK on this Sunday afternoon, 10 a.m. US Eastern. You ready? Let's go straight up those 70s.

the usual features, plus lots of your requests if you so please to get in touch. I'll give you all the details in just a moment or two's time. But let's start the music with this one from Roxy Music and Pajama Rama on this Sunday afternoon. Here we go till 6 o'clock.

go with Roxy Music and Pajama Rama, starting us off on another venture through a great decade, the 1970s, with me, Ian, and straight up the 70s.

on Ultimate Radio. Right, what we got this afternoon? Well, plenty to be going on with. Our evolutionary artist of the decade today is one off of Simon and Garfunkel. It is Art Garfunkel. So we'll be playing tracks from him at 3, 4, and 5, and one or two more besides throughout the show. Our featured album this afternoon comes from the Steve Miller Band and is part studio, part live album from 1973, at The Joker. We'll all know the title track. Do you know any more besides that on that release? Two tracks in the first hour, two in the third. A little bit more information about the album besides as well. It being the 11th of October, get me speech proper, 11th of October, it is the number 11s from the UK and US charts from three more years this afternoon. The UK charts, 1970, 1976 and 1977 coming up after 4 o'clock. The US charts after 5 from the same years, and again a fair old mix. And I think there's a double A side with the US one, so hey, value for money if you like the particular tracks that I'll be playing. The birthday diary is open for the week. 70s related birthdays from people who are no longer with us or who are with us. I'll be playing some of those this afternoon. Some tracks from them this afternoon. Also, I'd love to hear from you. You can send messages via email, ian@ultimateradio.co.uk, via our WhatsApp chat group and community, which WhatsApp isn't working on my computer at the moment because it's decided to log out. So you've got to link it to your other device. It can be a bit tricky, but we'll get that done. Also, via facebook.com/ultimateradiouk.

Yes, the Shadows singing, mainly known for their instrumentals in the 1960s, late 70s, and right across the years. They were second place in the Eurovision Song Contest back in 1975 with Let Me Be The One. Good afternoon, hope you're well on this fairly sunny day today here in West Yorkshire. I hope it's similar where you are, and a bit of late summer. Autumn is kind of biting in, though. Morning's certainly getting colder, and certainly evenings as well, when it's time to go to bed. Whoa, shivering, straight in there, sleep time. Warm, can't get warm. But there you go, that is autumn. It's just come along a little late this year. Got our featured album to the first track from The Joker from the Steve Miller Band coming up in just a moment's time. Before that, let's go with the Darts and the Boy from New York City.

The Darts and the Boy from New York City. Excuse a bit of technicals of just moving my microphone, that's all, so I can sit in a more comfortable position, not bent over it. Get a bad back that way, you know. Good afternoon to Jill. Oh dear, I'm not sure you're going to find somewhere that Idris isn't barred from. So I just picked Idris up from the half marathon. Well, there's keeping that quiet. Taking her down the pub. I think you better move out of Chester to start off with. But a very good afternoon to you. Welcome along to Straight Up the 70s. Now, on to our featured album, The Joker, Steve Miller album, Steve Miller Band album, which was released on the 19th of October, 1973. First track from that, we'll go straight into that, give you more details a little bit later on. This is called Sugar Babe.

The title track from Dan Fogelberg's 1975 album, that is Captured Angel. Very good afternoon, straight up the 70s here on Ultimate Radio. We'll shut that up a minute, just like that, because that shouldn't have gone on the way it did. Right, birthdays. Let's go to the birthday diary before we get to our evolutionary artist of the decade. Born this day, the 11th of October, 1949, Mr. Darryl Hall, and this, along with his partner in crime, John Oates, Hall & Oates, is She's Gone.

Darren Hall and John Oates, and She's Gone. That was in tribute to Darren Hall, who was born this day in 1949. Good afternoon to Melvin. Just noted you on the chat. Great to know you there. And I will do my best to find at least one, if not both, of your requests, depending on length and depending on availability. I will be able to get them, but I just need to find where. Now, on to our evolutionary artist of the decade, who is Art Garfunkel. Born Arthur Ira Garfunkel on the 5th of November 1941. He grew up in music, really meeting Paul Simon at school, at junior school, going on through senior school, high school with him, and having a very early career as Tom and Jerry, releasing singles locally in New York City. However, his 60s career, well, is very well known, so we're going to really skip over that. He was an archaeology student. Early to mid 60s, on and off things with Paul Simon, but Paul Simon went off on his own, went around to England on the folk club scene, whilst Art Garfunkel went off and did his own thing. They came back together though when they started to be noticed and started to turn electric with their second album, Sound of Silence. However, through the 60s, they had multiple international hits, both album-wise and single-wise. But they weren't the most coherent of partnerships. They did fall out. They did have a tendency to fall out from time to time. And that ultimately broke in 1970 when the partnership did split. After the recording of the album Bridge Over Troubled Water and the subsequent world tour, Art Garfunkel was recording at the time of the Bridge Over Troubled Water album his first film, Catch 22. He was filming that in Mexico whilst that was going on, and it did cause a lot of strain between the two. When the partnership broke in 1970, he didn't go straight into music, into a solo career, but broke away. And in 1971, as well as his second film, Carnal Knowledge, being released, he went briefly to work at a school teaching mathematics and specifically geometry. However, with the release of Simon and Garfunkel's Greatest Hits in 1972, the pair briefly came back together to perform a benefit concert for the Democratic candidate for the 1972 presidential election, George McGovern. However, after that, he got his taste back for music and went into the studio with producer Roy Halley and recorded the album Angel Clare, which was a huge success for him. The first track, well, I'm going to take two tracks from that album. The first one is called Another Lullaby.

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1: We've got a golden mashup between 9 and 10. We have got another cryptic challenge for you. And the record of the week, of course, how can we forget that? That'll be coming up around 8:15. And we're on the letter K's today for our three lively tunes.
0: Everyone's always welcome to Mandy's for Breakfast.
1: Right, okay, if you heard that noise, that was a cat desperately trying to get into the studio. She is not coming in. I repeat, not coming in.
0: The Breakfast Show with Mandy Woodman, every Tuesday through Friday from 7 to 10 a.m. right here on Ultimate Radio. We've got it all.
1: Can I say kick ass, please, management?

Art Garfunkel, our featured artist this afternoon, our evolutionary artist of the decade, taken from his 1973 album, Angel Claire. That is two great songs. That is, we've just heard I Shall Sing, and before that you heard Another Lullaby, two more tracks coming from him, from his mid-70s albums at about 4:30. But if it's something you'd like to hear, maybe a little bit more famous from him, then let me know about that. It's, as long as it is from the 70s, then that is fine. And if it is something with also with Paul Simon as well, because there were one or two releases in this decade, then let me know all about it. Ways to get in touch: ian@ultimateradio.co.uk. Send me a message via our WhatsApp chat group, and back to our chat group in just a few moments time, because I've got a hello to do from there. Go to Facebook, facebook.com/ Ultimate Radio UK. You can get in touch with me that way. Good afternoon to Natalie. Hope that you are well and having a good day, having a good afternoon. Just seeing your name appear on the group there. So brilliant. We've got another track coming from our featured album, The Joker, from Steve Miller, the Steve Miller Band, released in 1973. That's coming up in about five minutes time. But before then, let's go to Leicester. Yes, a city that's produced many an artist, Kasabian being one of them. Teresa featured them on her afternoon show, Audio Works, last Thursday. But as I always say, the Leicester's number one, apart from Family, of course, who were a great band in the 70s, was Shawaddy Waddy, of course. Yes, rock and roll retro, I think, is probably you can put them under. Anyway, they had a massive number one hit in 1976 with this one, Under the Moon of Love.

Chimodawadi and Under the Moon of Love. Let's go back to our featured album this afternoon, which is The Joker, released in 1973. And it was a bit of a change for the Steve Miller Band, who had really been known for their psychedelic music before then. However, they decided to take a bit of a different line and go along a more sort of mainstream rock, pop, come blues kind of music. And the album did very well indeed because of its title track, which was a big hit in the US, but not in the UK, not until the 1990s, would you believe? It was partly recorded in the Capitol Studios in Hollywood, but also in a variety of live locations, including the Tower Hall in Philadelphia. And this is where the next track is taken from. This is one of the live tracks from the album. This is called Come On, Come On in My Kitchen.

Coming in my kitchen, Steve Miller and the Steve Miller Band. I should always correct myself to be precise, and that's what we need to be. I've got to be precise with the information that I'm giving you. From the Joker, Come On In My Kitchen, the second featured track from our featured album. Two more of those coming up in the final hour of the show. Back with the birthday diary, Andrew Woolfolk. Not a name that trips off the tongue very quickly, does it? Anyway, he is a saxophonist with Earth, Wind and Fire. He was born this day, 1950, and taken from the album I Am. This is something called Can't Let Go.

Another entry from our birthday diary for today, the 11th of October, born this day in 1950, Andrew Woolfolk, who was a saxophonist with Earth, Wind and Fire. More from the birthday diary in the next hour of the show. Included in the next hour also, just clear my throat, we have got the number 20, the number 11s of this day. You know, dates, it's going so quickly. That's what I'm thinking, 20, 21, 22. I'm thinking and planning and doing things much, much later on in October. I was just putting things into my diary a little later. So this is where dates go swimming round my mind. It is the 11th of October, and the number 11s from this day in 1976 and 1977 from the UK charts. It is a bit of a lottery because I don't know what's coming up until I pick them and put them into the playlist. So interesting ones, interesting tracks. More from our featured evolutionary artist of the decade, Art Garfunkel, at least two tracks. I think there's going to be a little bit more there. Your request to Melvin, I have one of your two requests. So that will be coming up after our number 11s in the next hour. And if you'd like a dedication, a mention, and anybody joining us would like a request, then ian@ultimateradio.co.uk. Via Facebook, facebook.com/ultimateradiouk, or via our WhatsApp chat group, which is up and running and well active this afternoon. So if you'd like to join in, then feel free to do so. The news is next at 4 o'clock from Radio News Hub, but we go back to our evolutionary artist of the decade and a request for one of his tracks, which was nice and firmly placed into the playlist. The best-selling single from 1979 as well, from the film Watership Down, a very sad story about rabbits. Remember from that year. You know where I'm going with this one. Natalie has requested it, which is great. This is Art Garfunkel and Bright Eyes.

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1: 12 people have been killed and more than 300 injured in an attack on an airport in Saudi Arabia. Here's John Collins.
2: This strike on the King Khalid International Airport in the Saudi capital Riyadh is the deadliest incident in a Gulf Arab country since the start of the Iran war. That conflict's now spread to include fighting between the Iran-backed Houthi rebels in Yemen and the Saudi-backed government forces there. Defence Secretary Wes Streeting has said it's a dangerous escalation and contemptible.
1: At least 139 people, including children, have died after a boat carrying 305 people capsized off the coast of Djibouti in East Africa. The International Organization for Migration said at least 84 people remain missing. It's in one of the deadliest shipwrecks on the crossing from the Horn of Africa to the Arabian Peninsula. And finally, Red Bull's Max Verstappen has won the Singapore Grand Prix today. He's finished the race over 7 seconds faster than second place Charles Leclerc. However, a third place finish for Kimi Antonelli moves him closer to being the youngest ever world champion. That's the latest from Radio News Hub. I'm Matthew Dudley.
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That is brilliant. Magic Fly from Space, number 11 on the UK charts this day, 1977. Hurt, Manhattans. Why did they have to always talk like that at the start of the song? There you go. That was number 11 on the UK charts this day, 1976. And Matthew Southern Comforts, a.k.a. Ian Matthews, who had previously been with Fairport Convention and then went out and had quite a successful solo career, varied solo career across the 70s and the 80s with the Joni Mitchell song Woodstock. Those are the three number 11s from the 3 years in focus today on the UK charts in 1970, 76 and 77. The US charts are coming up after the news at 5 o'clock, and that will come along very quickly. I can assure you of that. Very good afternoon, Denise. Hope you are well. Just seeing your message on our WhatsApp group, our chat group. It's Ian with Straight Up the 70s here on Ultimate Radio. I've got a request for Melvin coming up in just a few moments' time. But we go to an album called Smash and Grab by Racy, which was released in 1979. And I played earlier Bright Eyes by Art Garfunkel, which became number one in April of 1979. Some Girls from Racy was the number two for quite a bit of that time. But I thought, no, I'm not going to go down that direction. What I'm going to do is going to go to the origin of another hit, which was a hit for Tony Basil in around 1982, Mickey. But that was a variation of this next song, which I'm going to play you. This is Racy and Kitty.

18 minutes past 4 on this Sunday afternoon here on Ultimate Radio. That's Kitty from Racy. Now, Melvin, you've made a couple of requests. One track I've been able to get is from their first album, Emerson, Lake and Palmer, from the early 70s. And this one, this is called Tank.

pure prog rock there from Emerson, Lake and Palmer, and a track called Tank. That is for Melvin. Now back to the birthday diary before we go to our evolutionary artist of the decade, who is Art Garfunkel this afternoon. But the birthday diary, turn the page over to the 12th of October, and we go back to 1948, and sadly to somebody who is no longer with us. Rick Parfitt of Status Quo was born that day, and I thought we'd go with this one from 1979, a lead vocal of his, and also a bit of a depiction of where he was at the time. He'd moved to the Channel Islands to get away from the drug lifestyle that he was in, and he was waiting for someone to deliver there.

online, on your mobiles and on your smart speakers. This is Ultimate Radio. It's Ian here for a Sunday afternoon, live with Straight Up the 70s. That is Status Quo. Living on an island, marking Rick Parfitt, or what would have been Rick Parfitt's birthday tomorrow. He was born on the 12th of October 1948. Sadly, no longer with us. Died 10 years ago. Wow. Time goes far, far too quickly. Now, Art Garfunkel is our evolutionary artist of the decade, and he had a steady series of album releases through the decade in 1973, 75, 77, and 1979. We've reached 1975, where he released his second solo studio album, Breakaway, in October, produced by Richard Perry. It did fairly well. He had three top 40 singles on the album, and one of them, I Only Have Eyes For You, was his first number one and first hit in the UK. Breakaway, being a Gallagher and Lyle song, also featuring on the album, was Bruce Johnston's Beach Boys song, Disney Girls, which was originally released on the Surf's Up album in 1971. Going to take one track from that and then one track from his 1977 album, Watermark. This first track is called The Same Old Tears on a New Background.

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0: Paper Chase from Art Garfunkel's 1977 album Watermark, which was released twice to really try and boost his popularity. The first time it was released, it's interesting because it said he didn't really make a hit or connection with the publics of both the UK and the US, but it reached number 19 in the US charts and number 26 in the UK, and sort of going with what was around at the time, it's not a bad effort really. Anyway, it was released again in early 1978 to more acclaim because of his cover of the Sam Cooke song What a Wonderful World, which also featured James Taylor on backing vocals and his old partner in crime, Paul Simon, as well. They had a bit of a love-hate relationship. It was weird because going back to the 1975 album Breakaway, My Little Town was one of the songs on that album. It was also a song on Still Crazy After All These Years, Paul Simon's album, and we will be hearing from Paul Simon a little later on in the show, both with and without Art Garfunkel. And it was interesting to note that that was a joint single between the two of them on both albums and was a number 9 hit in the US charts back in 1976. Very good afternoon, it's Ian. We've strayed up the 70s here on Ultimate Radio. Very good afternoon to Denise, who will be with us later on this afternoon from 6 with Access All Areas. If you haven't heard that, then you really do need to, as I keep saying, get that show into your lives. You'll make it part of your Sunday evening routine between 6 and 8. Contact Denise, denise@ultimateradio.co.uk. Right, back to the music, the varied music from the 1970s. And we go to 1975 next, with something from Pink Floyd, who were essentially an album band in the decade, apart from when they got to 1979 with their big hit Another Brick in the Wall, which was the Christmas number one that year. But it's primarily an album band, famously with Dark Side of the Moon, but their follow-up, Wish You Were Here, excellent album, including the title track, which I'm playing right now.
1: And discipline remains, mercifully.
2: Yes, and neither would you, Derek, the star nonsense.
1: No,
2: it isn't.
1: I'm sure of it.

What a great track that is. And fast forward to 2005 to the Live 8 concert that took place in London, and Pink Floyd came back together, the original line, well, not totally original lineup because of Syd Barrett wasn't around, but the lineup with Dave Gilmour, Roger Waters, Nick Mason and Rick Wright all came back together. And it was a miracle that they did, because the animosity that exists between David Gilmour and Roger Waters, but it was beautiful. And the version of that was just spectacular. Pink Floyd, Wish You Were Here. 4:45 on this Sunday afternoon here on Ultimate Radio with Ian. We're straight up the 70s. Ways to get in touch. Just a quick reminder, if you'd like a request, a mention, a dedication, anybody celebrating an anniversary, ian@ultimateradio.co.uk, via WhatsApp, our chat group, or facebook.com/ultimateradiouk.

0: Sailor, glass of champagne. The birthday diary is open beside me here in the studio. And it's time to pick out another one from tomorrow, the 12th of October. This time we go back to 1956 and David Letts. Who is he? Lead vocalist with The Damned, born that day, 1956, and taken from the album Damn, Damn, Damned, this is a track called New Rose.
1: Is she really going out with him?

The Damned and New Rose, born on the 12th of October 1956. Dave Letts, lead singer with the band. Now, if you know me, you know I do like a bit of folk rock. I do like a bit of folk music, probably on the sort of more that side of things than anything. But I can appreciate music from right across the genre. Now, there was quite a bit rise in the popularity of folk rock, really from the mid-60s onwards into the 1970s. And some great exponents of the craft, including Fairport Convention and Steel Eye Span, who had Maddie Pryor as their lead singer, who has had one of the finest voices of the time, in fact of any time really in my mind. And they came to mass popularity really in 1975 with All Around My Hat. And but the album itself, a great album with other really good bits of music on there. But I'm going to take the opening track. I think a feeling this was the B-side to All Around My Hat. I could be wrong, and it shows me I should really do my research. But the opening track to side one of All Around My Hat is Blackjack Davy. This is fabulous. Another Art Garfunkel track coming up after this, a request for Natalie. This is Ultimate Radio. Good afternoon.

Great stuff. That is Steely Span and Black Jack Davy. Corey is here from 8 this evening with the Folk Show. 2 hours of great folk music from all parts of a fantastic genre. Coming up after the news at 5, we go back to the US charts of this day in 1970, 1976. And 1977 with the number 11s of the day. There is a double A side in there as well, so just take a little longer to go through those. We've got two more tracks from our featured album, The Joker, from the Steve Miller Band from 1973. More from our evolutionary artist of the decade, Art Garfunkel. Anything else we can chuck in there? Maybe your request, if you like. Ian at ultimateradio.co.uk via WhatsApp, via facebook.com/ultimateradiouk. And also our birthday diary. I'm going to try and squeeze two more entries in from that, and I've got a request for Natalie, all to do with the evolutionary artist of the decade. Just a few secs just to say good afternoon to Mandy, who is tuned in this afternoon. Great to hear, know you there, hope you're okay, Mandy. And Mandy is back on your radio Tuesday evening from 7 with all rock and indie, a fabulous 3 hours of music there. Right, Natalie has asked for this one. Strictly not, well, it is, because it's his voice. It's Simon and Garfunkel. And Paul Simon wrote this and gave this to Art Garfunkel. His voice didn't quite fit it, and it was one of the most difficult decisions of his life. But his decision was the right decision, because the voice fits this absolutely perfectly. It's Bridge Over Troubled Water.

0: On the King Khalid International Airport in the Saudi capital Riyadh is the deadliest incident in a Gulf Arab country since the start of the Iran war. That's now spread to include fighting between the Iran-backed Houthi rebels in Yemen and the Saudi-backed government forces there. Defence Secretary Wes Streeting has said it's a dangerous escalation and contemptible.
1: Pope Leo has announced he will undergo surgery. It's to remove a lesion found on his lung. He says it's been found at an early stage. And finally, Hull City have continued their unbeaten home form in the Premier League. They've drawn 2-2 with Everton this afternoon at the MKM Stadium. Elsewhere, Crystal Palace bested Nottingham Forest, winning 3-1. That's the latest. Here from Radio News Hub, I'm Matthew Dudley.
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1: Expect cloud and rain to move northeast overnight. Some heavy bursts and stronger winds mixed in as well. A much milder night, though, to come than recently, with evening lows of around 8 degrees Celsius.
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from Stephen Bishop. That was number 11 in the US charts on this day in 1977. It also featured Andrew Gold on guitar, amongst others. Art Garfunkel, our evolutionary artist of the decade, had done some backing vocals on many of his tracks from 1976. Plus he did stuff with others, but more about that just a little bit later. Back to 1976, a double A-side for Dr. Hook. You heard A Couple More Years and also A Little Bit More. And to start things off with, A Snowbird from Anne Murray from 1970. There, your three number 11s of the day back then. More next week. Number 18s we'll be up to with three more years from the 1970s, the UK charts after four, the US charts after five. Very good afternoon. It's Straight Up the 70s with me, Ian, here on Ultimate Radio for this Sunday afternoon. Our evolutionary artist of the decade, as I just mentioned, is Art Garfunkel. At least three more tracks coming from him in this hour too, from his 1979 album Fate for Breakfast. That is at around 5:30. Before that, though, we've got another track from our featured album, The Joker, a 1973 release for the Steve Miller Band. And more a hit in the US than the UK. Really didn't make any impact in the UK until his 1976, or their 1976 album, Fly Like an Eagle, Rock With Me, Rockin' Me, was his first real entry into the UK charts. But the third track that I'm going to play from this featured album is called Mary Lou.

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1: You know, it's kind of weird. I've been thinking all afternoon, everything has been going absolutely fabulously. And it's just gone like that. And quite advantageously, actually, because I've just seen Mandy's message come in. I've just seen your message about what to play. So just a minute. I reckon I can do something about this. If I can get a playlist to play for me, I can swap things around. You were going to get Jungle, and it's just stopped, and I can't get it to play again. So I'm going to take that out, and I'm going to put that in, and let's see. Oh, it does. It works. Oh, marvellous. Marvellous. Bit unprofessional, but hey, you know. I get there. We're all human. This back in 1979, Mandy got a copy of a New World Record. She'd like to hear this from that, and that's from this is Tightrope.

Tightrope for Mandy from ELO. Now, back to the birthday diary and then onto our evolutionary artist of the decade. The birthday diary going to the 13th of October 1941. Quite ironically, as I'm doing Art Garfunkel this week, it's Paul Simon's birthday. He was born back in 1941, making him 85 years old. So as Art Garfunkel, well, they're kind of inextricably tied together, really, even though they don't do anything anymore together because they're not really keen on each other. But back in 1975, they recorded this. It appeared on both their albums of the time and was a hit single for them in the US, reaching number 9 in the Billboard charts in 1976. This is My Little Town.

I love that track, recorded at the Muscle Shoals recording studios in Alabama, which it wasn't a, shall we say, a very harmonious recording, but it is a great song all the same, and it was a hit single in the US in 1976. Now, Art Garfunkel is our evolutionary artist of the decade. Today, got two more songs from him, from his 1979 album, Fate for Breakfast. Now, up to that point, he'd done pretty well in the US, although I couldn't understand what they were saying about the Watermark album not being a success. It was got into the top 20 albums anyway. It only reached this latest release, Fate for Breakfast, only released number 66 in the US album charts, but it reached number 2 in the UK on the strength of his best-selling song of that year, Bright Eyes, which was produced, arranged and all of that by Mike Batt, he of the Wombles fame, and record producer and musician, and many other things as well. So the next two tracks are from that album, Fate for Breakfast, the first of which is called Sail on a Rainbow.

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1: In other words, music from any artist, any decade, or any style. Every week, she'll sprinkle tracks from a featured album throughout the show, as well as an artist triple play. And, of course, bringing back those long-forgotten memories with the 60s snapshot. To make a request or to suggest a feature idea, email Teresa at ultimateradio.co.uk.
0: I did say on Thursday, didn't I?
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From the album Fate for Breakfast, that is Oh Happy. Before that, you heard Sail on a Rainbow. The final two album tracks from Art Garfunkel are Evolutionary Artists of the Decade. Or saying that, not quite. We've got a final track to play just before a handover to Denise, who is going to be here from 6 with Access All Areas. It's straight up the 70s here on Ultimate Radio. One more from the birthday diary now, which I will bring you when I get into the right position on my playlist, which is right there. Robert Lamb, ex of Chicago, was born on the 13th of October 1944, and here's a track of his, Saturday in the Park. Great one from 1972. One more track coming from the Steve Miller Band, featured album this afternoon, The Joker. Can you guess which one I'm going to play? I think quite easily.

love that early Chicago sound from around 1970 through to 1976. Brilliant. Saturday in the Park, a hit in the US, not in the UK as well. But, you know, great voyages of discovery can be had when you go through some of the artists' albums. And that has definitely been a case with those released by Chicago. Now on to our featured album, the final track of which was initially a hit in the US in 1973, but not in the UK until its re-release in 1990. It gives the album its title, and there's no need to mess about anymore by trying to waffle through anything else. I'll just play it. This is The Joker.

0: now singing along here. This is great.
1: You're the cutest thing I ever did see. 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
0: Great chance for some harmonies as well. That is Steve Miller Band and The Joker, re-released in 1990, but originally released in 1973. The album has been our featured one this afternoon. Be doing another one next week. This time, I do it in year order. I got one from 1976 coming up. I don't know what it's going to be, but I can tell you towards the end of the week. Now, I've been doing the randomizer on The Breakfast Show this week, and one of the years was 1976, and I think it was Denise who requested this next song, and I thought I'm going to play this again because I absolutely love it. The thing

And there you go, You're the Reason Why from the Roberts from 1976. That's it from me today. Thank you for joining me here on Straight Up the 70s. Just a look ahead to this week, the golden years on Wednesday morning. 1978, 1988 and 1998 are the years with those. The chart shows with DJ and Mark. Mark's back on Friday. It's 1976. DJ with the US charts, Mark with the UK charts. I'll be back with more Golden Years Saturday morning and then back with Straight Up the 70s Sunday. Now, but they're not the only times I'm going to be back, because I will be on breakfast on Thursday morning. And just to dangle the carrot and dangle the thing there, there is going to be a little temporary change to breakfast from this week on. Nothing to worry about. It is good. Mandy assures you it is good. So we'll leave it at that. Mandy will say more on Wednesday morning, but just a little change around just for the time being, which we hope you're okay. We hope you like that. Don't want to put you off your grape nuts. Whatever cereal, what, grape nuts? Never heard of them. Your cornflakes or your Cocoa Pops or anything like that. But Mandy is back Tuesday evening with all rock and indie, and we'll say more. But I'll be here Thursday morning live with me bucket of tea and me random thing ready to get all randomised and much more besides all of that. Right, I've been broadcasting live from Murfield. Where have I been? Murfield, West Yorkshire. But, hey, hang on. Born and raised in Lincolnshire. That's why I'm playing the national anthem right now, the Knolls. Right, here goes. Let us see what's coming up over the next 24 hours here on Ultimate Radio. Now, it is subject to change at the moment because I haven't access to our cover sheet, which is not a very good thing at all. Just bear with me. You'll keep talking to yourself. Shall we keep talking? See if I can get this up while we're talking like this. From 6 o'clock, it's Access All Areas with Denise Stavsky. She's here with 2 hours of great music. Why is it great music? Because you pick the music as well as Denise. Denise at ultimateradio.co.uk. The Folk Show with Corey from 8 o'clock, and then 10 o'clock it is the Soul Shack with Shah. With Shah Morby. Is that all right? Yeah, it's all good. Right. Great stuff. Okay, into tomorrow morning. Holly, the auto DJ, is playing the music through the morning. No mid-morning mix with Mandy tomorrow. Now, Tulip Garden, it's not on here, so I'm kind of presuming it may do and it may not, but bear with us. I will announce and I'll give update you tomorrow morning regarding to that. If it's not, then it's Holly the auto DJ, but subject to change, let us see where that goes. From 4 o'clock, Give Me Back My 70s with Mr. Jim Pemberton, and then from 7 it's DJ with Songs from the Attic. That kind of settles it all, doesn't it? Yes. Oh, come on, all together now, here we go.

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Lots of ways. It's lovely to have your company. Thank you for joining us. We are Ultimate Radio, and you know what? Music to your ears. Oh dear, yes.

Ah, David Coverdale, Whitesnake, we wish you well, and I wish you all well for the week ahead. Take care of yourselves, look after each other, and keep it Ultimate Radio as and when you can, because we love your company. Now, when finishing the show with the Evolutionary Artists of the Decade, let's always choose a song that stirs, that hopefully leaves a mark. Well, I'm going to do with this one. It's from the Breakaway album, but it's not one of his own, literally. It's one written by Stevie Wonder, which was on his Talking Book album from earlier on in the decade. And this is such a beautiful sentiment. I believe when I fall in love, it'll be forever. Take care of yourselves. Bye for now.

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1: An energy ceasefire has been agreed between Russia and the Ukraine, and that's according to the American President Donald Trump.
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1: An energy ceasefire has been agreed between Russia and the Ukraine, and that's according to the American President Donald Trump, with Ukraine's Volodymyr Zelensky saying they are awaiting details, but they support any de-escalation efforts. It comes after Mr. Trump agreed a deal with Russia to buy their diesel, a move criticised by the UK government and Zelensky himself. Also, the tiger who killed a man at Yorkshire Wildlife Park will not be euthanised. That's today been confirmed by the park, who says the animal is uninjured and remains in its enclosure. An update now in Riyadh, with a passenger terminal being hit with a projectile a day after a missile struck the same terminal, killing 12 people. There were no immediate details about the latest strike on the King Khalid International Airport complex revealed. Pope Leo has announced he will undergo surgery. It's to remove a lesion found on his lung, but he says it's been found at an early stage. And Red Bull's Max Verstappen has won the Singapore Grand Prix. He finished the race over 7 seconds faster than Charles Leclerc. That's the latest from Radio News Hub. I'm Matthew Dudley.
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1: Cloud and rain will move northeast overnight with some heavy bursts and stronger winds as well. After a chilly start to the night, temperatures will lift for many with lows of around 7 degrees Celsius.
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4: Good evening. It certainly is Ultimate Radio UK. I say evening or whatever time is if you're listening in some other part of the world. Lovely to have you along. This is Denise here with Access All Areas for Sunday, the 11th of October, 2026. And I'm here live for the next 2 hours. Thank you to Ian for the last 3 hours of Straight Up the 7.

Yes, indeed. A must to avoid. Herman's Hermits, one of their many hits, and so many great records there. I think that was 1966, but I'm not certain because I do get years wrong. I just, you know, sometimes, quite often, I get years wrong. I'm laughing because Art Garfunkel, being Ian's featured evolutionary artist today, and I sent in a request for one, a song from the called Scissors Cut from the album of the same day. Same day, same name. And as it turns out, Ian told me, I didn't realise, obviously, because his show is straight up the 70s, and Scissors Cut was released in 1981. I wouldn't have remembered that, I must say. But that's me. Anyway, as I say, Ian, thanks for a great show. And so people to say hello to, Tottenham Tony and Chelsea Sue in Chingford, who have got one ear on the football. Of course, Liverpool have rather messed up on that because they've got somebody sent off, though, two down, aren't they? But you'd like your request in the first hour, so I will play them after the next song. Hope that's okay. And I hope you're both. It's lovely to hear from you. Yes, I was thrilled with the Crystal Palace's comeback against Forest today because to be honest, I feared the worst when we went two down. Anyway, that was a victory, and it's a busy month because we've got all these Europa League games, a trip to Lyon on Thursday. So, yeah. So, hi to you, Sue and Tony. Your songs will be coming up after the next song. Hi to you, Joy in Billericay. I know you'll like Tony's two requests. Definitely, and brilliant. Sorry, I'm just losing my train of thought. Yeah, you'll love Tony's two requests in particular. I hope you're all right, Joy, and always lovely to hear from you. Hi to Gazelle. Gazelle, I hope you're all right if you're listening. Hope you're keeping nice and warm as the autumn temperatures come in. It's still not too cold, though, is it? I mean, we're nearly halfway through October. Well, third of the way through October. Hope you're okay, Gazelle, and that life is treating you well. Oh, thanks. Ray's very kindly put my light on. I wasn't sure. I was going to put it on at six. Yes, so hi to Kate, just a few miles away from me in Rock. Kate, hope you're all right. Lovely to hear from you as well. I'll reply to you in a minute. Paul David, the Wonder of Wembley. Hope you are having a nice weekend, enjoying all the sport and everything. And lots of love to you as well. Also, Durham Dave in Gosport. If you're tuned in, I know you were listening to 1968 on Friday, some of it anyway, when Ian was doing the chart show for Mark. That was great. Hope you're having a nice weekend.

also Jerry and Roy in Buckinghamshire. Hiya, hope you're both well. And Denise in all, hi to you. Hope you're okay. And I've got two requests for you, which will come up in during the first hour. Dave in Birmingham, I've got two songs for you, which will be in the second hour. And and as I say, feel free to request songs in a specific portion of my show. I know that I repeat that, but just for people who don't know, because you might not be sure if that's all right to do that. Well, it certainly is with my shows, no problem. Hi to Clive in Maidstone. Hope you're all right, Clive. And also John and Paulette in Hammersmith and Milton Keynes, respectively. Also, hi to John in Leeds. I think you said you'd be tuned in for the first hour. So, if I've missed anyone out, Jerry and Roy in Buckinghamshire, hope you are both okay. And lovely to have you listening. It's lovely to have you all listening, and hope you're going to enjoy what you're going to hear. And so before I get into Sue and Tony's requests, Linny and Trev, hiya. Trev, yes, I did get your message, and I will tell you the name. You wanted to know the name of that Dolly Parton song I played. It's called Something Fishy, I think, but I'm going to send you a message later. And I'm sorry for my lack of prompt replies to text messages. You'll have to forgive me. I haven't really got any excuse or any genuine excuse, just I get carried away with stuff. But lovely, I hope you're both okay. And it's a good song, isn't it? That was Durham Dave that introduced me to that one, because I didn't know it before. Anyway, on we go with one more song before Sue and Tony's songs, and this is also from the 60s, and it's the Small Faces and Hey Girl.

That was those were the Small Faces and Hey Girl, sorry. And that's one of theirs, a single of theirs that doesn't get played so often. And I heard it on the radio the other day and I thought, gosh, I've not heard that for ages. So I thought it'd be nice to play that. I do like the Small Faces. Well, I really did. I used to love Steve Marriott. And because Marriott, my school nickname in secondary school, Linny will well remember that. And anyway, so Tony and Sue have sort of taken their ears off the football because, you know, I said it's obviously a City are going to, well, once Liverpool had someone sent off, I suppose it makes it more difficult, doesn't it? Mind you, Southampton had someone sent off, didn't they, and managed to keep Portsmouth out. But anyway, Tony and Sue, lovely to have you listening. And you have chosen two songs each. I'm just trying to think which album this is on. Sue's chosen two by Paul Simon because it's his 85th birthday coming up. Actually, what I'll do, I'll play the first song and then I will come back and read your email again properly because I'm trying to do too many things at once. So first of all, this is Paul Simon. I don't know if I know this one, but I had the album and this is the song Kodachrome.

especially for Chelsea. So Paul Simon and Kodachrome, and that is from that I got that from his album Negotiations and Love Songs. So I'm hoping that was the right mix, because I don't know if it was released elsewhere, but I've got that album, so it's on there. And Sue's telling me that Paul Simon will, I think Ian might mention this as well, didn't you? But Paul Simon will be 85 on Tuesday of this week, the 13th of October. And yeah, wow, 85. And well, he's, I don't think I remember that Kodachrome, but he's made some such great records, hasn't it? There are so many. Thanks for choosing that one, Sue. It was nice to hear it. And I'll play your second song now. And Eamon, hi to you. And Eamon says, he says, how's Tottenham, Tony? Are you, he's heard that you're going to emigrate to save you having to hear all Tottenham's bad results. But actually, as Sue said to me in her email, Tottenham really should have won yesterday. Yes. I think, you know, I didn't see all the match. I didn't even hear all the commentary because I went out. But I believe Tottenham really should have beaten United yesterday. Anyway, Tottenham, Tony, here's to better times for your team. My Palace escaped today, I must say. I thought we'd had it. And yeah, especially, you know, with Oliver Glasner now being at Forest and being 2-0 down. But still, it was a good game. I enjoyed it. Right. And especially because of the winning 3-2. Right. 4-2. Excuse me. Right. Well, I said 3-2, didn't I? Sorry. Yeah, it was so exciting. I really did enjoy it. Right, Sue, your second request by Paul Simon, also from Negotiations and Love Songs. Oh, doesn't this seem like the words of this are so true? Doesn't it seem like it at times? Paul Simon and Slip Sliding Away.

Paul Simon and Slip Sliding Away. Sorry, yes, it was three goals Palace scored. I'm crediting us with another goal. Get so excited. It was great because I really thought we'd had it. But anyway, that was Paul Simon and Slip Sliding Away. Yeah, it is a great song. And Sue said she'd not heard of the Negotiations and Love Songs album. That's what I was worried, because I thought that might be a sort of compilation. And I'm not sure which album, Slip Sliding Away or Kodachrome, were originally on. Like you said, could have been earlier albums that maybe I have not got. But she said the Kodachrome, the mix was right. So that's great. And Slip Sliding Away, what a great song. And Tony says, Eamon, he would... yes, he'll like to emigrate. Would you like to come with him? Because he could still be able to hear Tottenham's, all of Tottenham's games. You're all going to emigrate to some sunnier climes. You'd miss the lovely English winters, though, wouldn't you? And all the lovely family. You don't really want to go too far away. Right. Hello, Natalie. Oh, lovely, lovely to hear from you. I hope you're all right. And I hope all went well with your... You had a big sailing trip in September, didn't you? So I hope that went well. Lovely to hear from you. And I should also say hello to Christine in Garstang. If you are tuned in, Christine, you're very welcome. And Natalie, again, thanks for your lovely email. Right, so I'm going to play Tony's two requests now. And then I'm going to play our Christian song for this week. And then I'm going to play a sort of anniversary song to remember Lee G, who passed away on the 12th of October 2018. I'll be playing the same song on Tuesday. Lee used to work on another internet radio station, but I'll talk about that a little bit later after I played the Christian song, but just to let you all know. Right. Tony, two songs for you from Cliff Richard, who will be, is it 81? Oh no, 80, oh gosh, I'll have to, and you'll be, Joy, you'll be shouting down the radio, and Sue's told me in her email, is it 86 on the 14th of October? I'll read your email again, I'm hopeless. But they're great choices, and starting with this one, back to the 60s for this one, Cliff Richard and Visions.

Just wonderful. Cliff Richard and Visions. And Sue said, and Joy has also reminded me that, yes, Cliff is 86 on Wednesday. Yeah, wow, 86. And Visions, what a wonderful track. And Sue, thanks for your email. And obviously, Joy, thank you for reminding me as well. Sue had already told me in her email, but of course I'd forgotten. Just what am I like, hey? Right, so Tony, your second Cliff request. And Sue said they know that this is a particular favourite Cliff song of mine. It certainly is just fantastic. One of the very best, although he's made so many good ones. But this is from 1983. I'm playing it from my single because, my vinyl. And this is the wonderful Ocean Deep.

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1: It certainly is, and we have just heard the second of Tottenham Tony's requests in honour of Cliff Richard's birthday, 86 on Wednesday, October the 14th, and that was Ocean Deep. My goodness, that song would pull the heart out of you, wouldn't it? As Ray Moore always used to say on his shows when he heard these, you know, really special songs, and that certainly is a special song. Great requests, and thank you so much, Tony and Sue. Eamon, I'll reply to your message in a minute. And Natalie couldn't go on her sailing trip in September, having to pull out due to repetitive strain injury. That is horrible, isn't it? Oh, Natalie, so I hope you're not too down in the dumps over, you know, because I know you were really looking forward to that. Sending in lots of love anyway. And I want to say hello to Paul David, the Wonder of Wembley, because Paul David, I don't think I mentioned you earlier, and if I didn't, I truly apologise, but it's lovely to have you here, and I hope you're all right. And Jerry and Roy, I did mention you, didn't I, in Buckinghamshire. I'm sorry, I'm a bit disorganised as usual, but lovely to hear from you, Paul David. And also Durham Dave in Gosport, hi to you. And you said you won't say any more about of course you live in the Portsmouth Southampton heartland, so you said it's been an interesting day today, so you've had nice things to eat and drink, and you said it's been interesting due to the football, obviously the Southampton Portsmouth derby, and you said you won't say any more about the result because you don't want to incriminate yourself. Good for you, and I hope you enjoyed the game and everything, and fantastic. Right, so our Christian song for this week is a real upbeat song. This is a group called Citizen Way, and I do play a song by them quite often called I Will, but I thought this is from the same album, which is called 2.0. I hope you enjoy it, and it's very, very upbeat, and it reminds us that God is indeed bigger than anything in this world, than any of us. And the song is simply called Bigger.

Well, I hope you enjoyed that. That was our Christian song for this week by Citizen Way. Bigger, a real upbeat and true song. Bigger than all my regrets and my sorrows. Bigger than anything I'm facing tomorrow. Bigger than all I'm facing. You're bigger. And just to trust in the Lord. It's a great song and I hope you enjoyed it. Our Christian song for this week. Bigger by Citizen Way. Hi, Christine. She said she just got back. She's been out walking and said it's been nice and warm today. That's lovely, isn't it? If the summer's continuing along a bit more and you just got back in and heard me mention your name. Well, it's lovely to have your company and hope you're doing well. It sounds as though you've been having a really nice day and that's what we want, isn't it? Fantastic. Now, I'm sure we've all got, hello Paul in New Ferry. I'll come back to you in a minute. Just got a text message from Paul. Lovely to hear from you. And you're on a soul weekend in Bolton, I think you said. Anyway, we all have people that we've missed, that have passed on from this world and you know, have impacted our lives in whatever way, even if it's only briefly. And on Tuesday, I'm getting terrible with the dates. The 12th of October, on Monday, the 12th of October, tomorrow, is the anniversary of the passing of a guy called Lee G. He passed away in 2018 and he had pulmonary fibrosis and had agonizing nights where he could hardly breathe and just have to sit up in the chair, you know, because he couldn't just lay flat. I mean, not to be able to breathe is horrible. Anyway, Lee, I never actually met him in person, but he worked on another internet radio station, Phoenix Radio, run by Terry Clasper. Some of you will be familiar with that station. And Lee did a lot of hours of radio. And when I retired on the 30th of November 2015, I used to listen to Lee's shows a lot. He used to have competitions. He was an Arsenal supporter, loved his football. And he used to he had some really good ideas for his radio shows. He used to have this thing called the Double Dozen, where two people would send in 12 records that they really liked and we would play them and people could vote, and the person whose 12 songs had the most votes was the winner. And obviously you got to hear your 12 songs, so we'd play one of alternately, you know, one and then the other, and then the second one of the second person up to 12, and lots of competitions. But when Lee got poorly and he was off sick, and then he came back to do his radio shows for a while, obviously with the illness he had it would have been very difficult. And there was a song I always used to say, and I'd sing, play a lot and think of him. And I've still kept all the emails he sent me, and because, you know, well, he was really helpful, and it was through him I learnt to use Twitter, as it then was, now X, which I still find very useful. And he helped me how to get set up on that. Anyway, this song, Christopher Cross, Think of Laura, I used to sing it in my head, Think of Lee, because obviously both letter L. Anyway, so this is in honour of lovely Lee G, who has passed on from this world, but never to be forgotten. And I will play this again on my show on Tuesday. In memory of Lee G, here is Christopher Cross and Think of Laura.

Christopher Cross and Think of Laura in memory of lovely Lee G, who passed away 8 years ago tomorrow. And I will be playing that song again in Lee's memory on my show on Tuesday. It's a beautiful song anyway. And Lee was a great guy. And it was a privilege to know him, even though I didn't ever meet him in person. He was a great, I thought he was a real friend. And I hope you enjoyed that song. So Paul in New Ferry, hi to you. As I say, I know you've just said that you're having a great time. You're in Bolton at a Soul weekend. Well, that is brilliant, and I'm glad you're enjoying it. That's wonderful. Right. Wow. So I'm going to play. I think I'll have time. Yeah, Denise, I'm going to play your two songs after this song. Dave in Birmingham, hi to you, because, yes, delighted with Crystal Palace's. I feared the worst, but, yes, really delighted, and lovely to have you here, and I'll play your songs in the second hour. This, though, is for you, John, in Leeds, because I think you did say you'd be tuned in for the first hour. This is Edward's Hand and If I Thought You'd Ever Change Your Mind. These are the writers and the original recording. I know also Agnetta of ABBA and Cilla Black also had versions of this, but here is the original by Edward's Hand.

for John in Leeds if I thought you'd ever change your mind. And that was the original recording by Edwards Hand. That was their surname. I've forgotten what. I think it was Roger Hand. Can't remember what Mr. Edwards' first name is. But I've got an album. I bought an album of that as a of theirs as a result of hearing that song. And I like the other versions that I've heard, but because that was the original, and when I heard it, I've just really thought, wow, it's wonderful. Anyway, so I'm going to have a bit of a shuffle around. Denise, I'm going to play your songs as songs 2 and 3 after the 7 o'clock news, because they're a bit longer and these two are a bit shorter. And also because Sue and Tony, I think you said you wanted your songs in hour one, and I wanted to play you these two Gene Cotton songs that I thought you would like. And I think you probably didn't hear them when I played them the other week. After you requested Me and the Elephant. So I play these two, Gene Cotton first, and You've Got Me Running.

Gene Cotton and You've Got Me Running. And also to Gene Cotton to take us up the news, and Before My Heart Finds Out.

0: Jean Cotton and Before My Heart Finds Out. And Sue, if you are still listening, you might have heard those two, see whether you like them, because I know we were talking about Jean Cotton, weren't we, when you chose Me and the Elephant. You made some good records, and those two are happen to be my two real favourites, and I know I played them both recently, but it fitted us in because it means that I'm not too late for the news this time. When I come back, I'll have one song and then two songs for you, Denise. And I've got two later on for you, Dave, in Birmingham. And I'll play that Dolly Parton one that you like, Trev, but I will send you a text message about that as well. Right, so it's a minute past 7 p.m. in the United Kingdom, a minute past 2 p.m. on the east coast of the United States, if the clocks haven't gone back here, I'm not sure. A minute past 1 p.m. Central Standard Time, and wherever you are in the world, you are very welcome. You're tuned to Ultimate Radio UK, broadcasting at 192 kilobits per second. I will be back with the second hour of the show after a brief visit to Radio News Hub.
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2: An energy ceasefire has reportedly been brokered between Russia and Ukraine, and that's according to the US President Donald Trump. However, Ukrainian President Volodymyr Zelensky says it is news for him. The ceasefire would stop the attacks on each other's energy infrastructure. The tiger who killed a man at Yorkshire Wildlife Park will not be euthanized. That's been confirmed today by the park, who remained closed following yesterday's incident. An update now in Riyadh, with a passenger terminal being hit with a projectile a day after a missile struck the same terminal, killing 12 people. Yesterday's missile attack was the deadliest in a Gulf Arab nation since the Iran war started, with another 300 people wounded. Andy Burnham is set to publish all the details of his dealings with Manchester City in his previous role as the Mayor of Greater Manchester. City have been found guilty of breaching Premier League financial regulations between 2009 and 18. The club have maintained their innocence, and despite the pressure, they travelled to Anfield today and took the plaudits, beating Liverpool 3-0. That's the latest from Radio News Hub. I'm Matthew Dudley.
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2: Cloud and rain will move northeast overnight, with some heavy bursts and stronger winds as well. After a chilly start to the night, temperatures will lift for many, with lows of around 7 degrees Celsius.
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0: It certainly is Ultimate Radio UK. Thank you so much for joining me. This is Denise here.

Steve Forbert and Romeo's Tune, starting the second hour of Access All Areas with myself, Denise, for today, Sunday the 11th of October. As I say, 51 years ago today that I moved to London. It was a Saturday in 1975. Anyway, Steve Forbert, I don't know much about him or anything really, but on the strength of that, I've bought a couple of albums of his. So if anyone ever wants to hear any songs, it'll be nice to delve into those albums and listen to some of the songs. Any excuse to buy some more music, expand to the library. Right, Denise in all, two requests for you, starting with this one. I think this was 1976. Sheer Elegance and Life is Too Short, Girl.

just wonderful, sheer elegance, and Life is Too Short, Girl. And that was requested by Denise. And oh, Denise, lovely to hear from you, and I hope you are okay. They did make another song, didn't they? Was it something about Milky Way? I didn't know the other one, but I think it might have been Paul, and you very requested it, and I bought that one as well, but I can't think of the name of it. But yeah, Life is Too Short, Girl, great. And the next song, I think, of course, is from definitely from 1976 that Denise has requested. And this one has very special memories for me, which I often talked about when I was home on holiday from work, home to see my mum, and we went to clothes shopping in Plymouth, and I just stood on the escalator in British Home Stores and heard this song, and I just felt so happy. And I was just, I just had my 21st birthday, so happy days. And Denise, I'm glad you've chosen this, because it's any excuse for me to play this again. I love it. Sherbet and How's That?

Great, wonderful. Denise requesting that one today, and oh, any excuse for me to play it makes me happy. Sherbet and How's That, from the wonderful year of 1976. Denise, thanks for your requests, and always lovely to hear from you. Now, Trev, the bright shining blade, and hi to Linny as well, the tandem blade. You asked me about this song. Now, this was introduced to me by Durham Dave down there in Gosport, keeping a low profile regarding the Southampton Portsmouth derby, so as not to incriminate himself. Great, Dave. I'm sure you must have enjoyed the game. Anyway, this is a song by Dolly Parton called Something Fishy. And Trev asked me what this song was about that I played. And Dave, Durham Dave, introduced me to this album. He suggested three songs, I think, that I played a couple of weeks, or I forget which day it was. But and the album is called Hello, I'm Dolly. And it was her very first album, which I think you said, Dave, was released in 1967. And I hadn't got it, but I managed to find a copy to buy. And this song has become really popular on this show, because out of the songs you chose, this, I really like this one particularly. They were all nice, but this one particularly. And I know you like this one, Trev. So, and I will text you later, Trev, and with the title, in case, you know, you need to, because you can't, I mean, I forget things, so I know what it's like. Dolly Parton and Something Fishy.

Dolly Parton and Something Fishy from her album Hello, I'm Dolly. And I did play that for you, Trev. I'm not sure if you're tuned in tonight, but I know because you've asked me what the title of that song was. And that was introduced to me by Durham Dave from Gosport. So, Dave, thank you as well. And, well, I was thinking how young she sounded on that album, but then she would have been, wouldn't she? I mean, it's nearly 59 years ago, so she would have been in her very early 20s. And it's a good song as well. So, gains all round, and wonderful life she had, and wonderful lady, Dolly Parton, and Something Fishy. Now, Dave in Birmingham, I've got two more songs and then I will play the two songs that you requested. And yes, I am delighted with Crystal Palace's result because Forest were, well, I thought we would have, you know, there was no chance really. But, you know, when they took the lead, etc. Now, two songs first, though, before I play yours. This is Keith Urban, and this is from his latest album, I think it is, called Flow State, F-L-O-W State. And this song also features Michael McDonald. So Keith Urban featuring Michael McDonald, and this is called We Go Back.

Wow, that is a good song, isn't it? Keith Urban and We Go Back from his album Flow State, which I think is his latest album. But I heard that and I just bought the album because I thought it was great. And I do like Keith Urban as well, generally. Isn't it nicer? There's so much music to discover. It's wonderful. Right, so one more song and then I shall be playing two songs for Dave in Birmingham. First of all, though, this is a song by Julia Fordham and I've forgotten which album it's on. But although I did have the album that I'd bought digitally, I hadn't taken notice of this song and then I heard it on the radio last week. It is just beautiful. If you feel in the mood to listen to deep and meaningful words, this is definitely the one. Julia Fordham and Girlfriend.

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1: It certainly is Ultimate Radio UK. We're in the last half hour now of Access All Areas with myself, Denise. And Corey will be along at 8 p.m. UK time with the Wonderful Folk Show. But we've just heard Julia Fordham and Girlfriend, a very, very deep, moving and meaningful song. As I say, I did have the album, I bought a digital copy, but I don't remember hearing that song until it came to my attention on a radio show last week. I hope you enjoyed it as much as I did. She's very talented, isn't she? Anyway, Julia Fordham. Now, Dave in Birmingham, two requests for you, both written by Gene Pitney, and one you said, but written by Gene Pitney, and one of them is by Gene Pitney himself. The first one, though, is by Ricky Nelson, and Dave says these songs bring back memories. These particular artists are artists that he has very fond memories of through his growing up, through his brothers, when Dave himself was about 10 years old, he loved these artists, and quite right too, because they're great songs and great artists. So thanks for these requests, Dave, starting with this one, as I say, written by Gene Pitney, this one sung by Ricky Nelson, and Hello Mary Lou.

first of two requests for Dave in Birmingham, bringing back lovely childhood memories and, you know, the artists that he got to know about through his brothers. It's great. I'm guessing your brothers were older than you, because my sisters and one of my brothers is older than me. And of course, you know, I benefited from hearing the songs at a very early age that they heard, which was really absolutely fantastic. Dave, thanks for that request. And also this one, Gene Pitney, and also written by Gene Pitney, Just One Smile.

second request for Dave in Birmingham. Gene Pitney, a song written by him, and Just One Smile. Dave, thanks for such great requests as ever. Thank you for all for your requests. And, oh, Trev, I'm pleased you've located that song, and I'm so sorry for my lack of a response to your text message. I had intended to get around to replying to you, but you found it now, so that's all right. Brilliant. It's a good song, isn't it? And we can thank Durham Dave for introducing us to it, because it was Durham Dave that told me about the Dolly Parton album, Hello, I'm Dolly. Now, of course, Monday, we're coming around to the Heritage Chart when Mike Reed reads out the top 20 and plays the number one. I know there is Heritage Chart Radio as well. But anyway, what good songs get into that chart? And Mal Pope, I don't know if this is going to get into the top two. I think it was number 23. Anyway, this is Mal Pope's latest song, and being a fan of his, I really like all. I honestly haven't heard anything by him that I don't like, but this is his latest one, and it's brilliant, and it's called Our Town.

wonderful Mal Pope and his latest single Our Town. Really, really like it, but then I would be biased. But it is, it's good. The words, all of his songs have got words with such depth in my view, and I love that. Right, so we've got about just under a quarter of an hour to go, and I will be off the air. Thank you so much for joining me. Corrie will be here at 8, all these times are UK times, at 8 o'clock with the folk show. And as I've always say, and it is so true, folk covers such a wide variety of styles and weaves a beautiful tapestry of different sounds. And a great show with Corrie from 8 p.m. to 10 p.m. And Corrie has a very extensive knowledge of all areas of the folk music genre. So that's Folk Show with Corrie from 8 till 10 UK time. Then at 10 o'clock, we're over to Shar Morby with the Soul Shack for 3 hours from 10 p.m. to 1 a.m. Then Holly, our automated DJ, will take over for the next 12 hours because there's no mid-morning music mix for this coming Monday with Mandy. Now, I'm not sure if Monique is here. She might be, but I'm not certain. But it should be Monique with the Tulip Garden between 1 p.m. and 4 p.m. on Monday UK time, as I said. But I'm not 100% certain whether that show is going ahead this week. But 4 p.m. till 7 p.m. is Jim with Give Me Back My 70s. Another 3 hours of good 70s music. Again, in a similar way, but different, because that Ian does straight up the 70s. But the same commonality of having, you know, rarer album tracks that don't always get played that often. And also a mix with some more familiar songs as well. So that's Jim with Give Me Back My 70s from 4 p.m. till 7 p.m. Then it is DJ with Songs from the Attic, a rock show, great rock show between 7 p.m. and 10 p.m. on Monday UK time. I think Mandy is back with the breakfast show on Wednesday. I'm not sure about Tuesday. I think it's Wednesday. But anyway, so that's giving you a taste of what's coming up in the next 24 hours or so. Now, as I say, it's 51 years ago today that I moved to London. So here is Brandon Heath and this song simply called London.

So sorry, I was talking without my microphone being switched up. I'm so sorry. So we've just heard Brandon Heath and London, which is a truly beautiful song. And as I was, Brandon Heath, a Christian artist, he writes a lot of Christian music. And that song is on one of the albums that I've got. And as it's 51 years ago today that I moved to London, which I still miss London after moving back to Cornwall in 2019, I thought it'd be nice to play that today, 51 years on from when I moved to London and to start work. And I'm sorry that I left my microphone turned down. But anyway, this song I'm now going to play, we're not got long to go in the show, but this is the wonderful Prefab Sprout and Where the Heart Is.

the wonderful, wonderful Prefab Sprout and Where the Heart Is. Such a sweet song. Right, not much time left, but I've got time for this one because it's less than 2 minutes long, and then I'll come back and say goodbye and play out with an instrumental. Here are the Rockin' Berries. This is a B-side called Follow Me.

the Rocking Berries and Follow Me. I really love that, and it's a B-side, but I don't know of which of their singles, but I loved it when I heard it, so I had to buy a copy. Right, time for me to go. Thank you so much for joining me, for simply for being here with all your request messages, and just if you're just listening along, whether it's for 10 seconds or the whole time or anything in between. Corrie's up next with the Folk Show. I'll be back at this time next week, 6 till 8, with the Access All Areas, and on Tuesday between 1 and 4 with the mid-afternoon show. If you want to join me, you're very welcome. This is Denise saying bye for now. Lots of love and God bless. Corrie's up next. Here's the Symphonia Orchestra and New Scoop, the oldest grandstand tune. Bye for now.

0: the Ukraine. And that's according to the American president, Donald Trump, with Ukraine's Volodymyr Zelensky saying they're awaiting details but support any de-escalation efforts. It comes after Mr. Trump agreed a deal with Russia to buy their diesel, a move which has been criticised by the UK government. Altai the tiger, who killed a man at Yorkshire Wildlife Park, is not going to be euthanised. That's today been confirmed by the park, which remains closed after the incident. Emergency services were called yesterday afternoon to reports of a man in the tiger cage. He was pronounced dead at the scene. An update now on Riyadh, with a passenger terminal being hit with another projectile. It's a day after a missile struck the same terminal and killed 12 people. Then over in the football today, Manchester City ran rampant at Anfield. They struck three past Liverpool to no reply in their first game back. It's after being found guilty of breaching the Premier League's financial rules. Elsewhere, Hull City continued their unbeaten home form with a 2-2 draw against Everton. That's the latest from Radio News Hub. I'm Matthew Dudley.
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0: Cloud and rain will move northeast overnight with some heavy bursts and stronger winds as well. After a chilly start to the night, temperatures will lift for many with lows of around 7 degrees Celsius.
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4: Good evening, welcome to The Folk Show. It's me, Corey Stanfield, here with you on Ultimate Radio until 10 o'clock this evening. Thank you to Denise for the last 2 hours. I'm at the Derby Folk Festival this weekend, and this is more or less what I'm doing now. This is Lucy Ward. She'll be playing tonight. She's one of the patrons of the festival, so it's very exciting to have her back. I don't think she's played at Derby for quite a few years, but here she is with The Rights of Man.

Lucy Ward, Rights of Man. I'll be watching Lucy as this show goes out this evening. I hope you enjoyed that as much as I did. So I have the usual fare today, but I have to tell you, a lot of the tracks chosen by both myself and Eamon, and indeed Dave, are pretty long this evening, so we've got fewer tracks. I've got quite a few left over from next week. Some of them will be reflecting on my weekend at Derby Folk Festival, a couple of new tracks in there, or at least one, and Eamon has chosen us four tracks, and also I have two featured albums, one that actually Eamon put me in touch with as well. This hour and next hour we hear from Bob Fox, one of the headliners on Friday night here in Derby. So let's start with a really long track, actually. This is the first of Eamon's choices this evening.

That's Dew Brothers, Handsome Little Fountains and Little Ancient Mountains, the first of Amy's choices this evening. So here's a new single from Finley Napier. This is Tired of Pleasing You.

Brand new single from Finley Napier, Tired of Pleasing You. So to the first featured album of this evening, Seri. This was recommended by Eamon, came out on the 12th of September, so still pretty new, I'd say. Beneath the Spreading Tree is the album, and I've got three tracks from it this evening.

The Breeze on the Meadow is the first track this evening from Seri's brand new album, which is called Beneath the Spreading Tree. Two more tracks from that before 9 o'clock this evening. So to Dave Sheridan's first request this evening, this is related to live acts that he has seen recently or is about to see. So Moody Blues in Birmingham. Now that must have been some gig, right? Hometown gig, I guess. I think they're from Birmingham, aren't they? But yeah, Justin Hayward and co. Let's hear Voices in the Sky.

Midi Blues and Voices in the Sky, first track chosen this evening by Dave Sheridan. Your second track comes up after the 9 o'clock news as ever. I'm going to go straight to the next album feature, track featured from the next, from the featured album. Track from the featured album. Yep, right, got it. Just because some of the songs are so long, we will not get everything in. So this is the next track from Beneath a Spreading Tree. This is

Seri and the green light from beneath the spreading tree. One more track from that before 9 o'clock this evening. So to the first three play of the evening, chosen by Haven, Eamon, and these are tracks with the theme of growing. Let's start with Edgelarks and Growing.

0: Jake Xerxes' Fossil, if you ever seen Peaches Growing on a Sweet Potato Vine. That's the final one from the three play on Grown. Before that, we had Ashley Hutchins featuring Sam Lakeman, Seth Lakeman, and Cara Dillon. He's young, but he's growing. We started with Edgelarks and Growing, all chosen by Eamon, who has a blog. You can go to realmusicnet.wordpress.com to find out more. You can also find his playlists, which are also on Spotify, and his shows a little bit like this one, which are also on Mixcloud, as is this show. I've learned to do Mixcloud, so hopefully they'll come in a bit quicker. So anyway, let's move on. Eamon has chosen the next track. This is Ordinary Elephant. Joy Has Not Forgotten Me.
1: One, two.

Joy has not forgotten us. Lots of atmosphere on that one. That's Ordinary Elephant. So let's go to the final track from the featured album for today. It's Ceres Beneath the Spreading Tree. And this one is Three Knots.

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1: Andy Burnham is set to publish all the details of his dealings with Manchester City in his previous role of the Mayor of Greater Manchester. They have been found guilty of breaching Premier League financial regulations between 2009 and 18. The club, however, maintained their innocence. Meanwhile, in their first game back after being found guilty of these breaches, Man City travelled to Anfield and came away victorious. They beat a 10-man Liverpool side 3-0 with head coach Enzo Maresca speaking on his players after the match.
2: They just focus about football. The players, they are not thinking, you know, about the noise, about what's happening in the future. They are 20, 25, 28. They are just focused on what they like, that is play games, and that's it.
1: An energy ceasefire has reportedly been brokered between Russia and the Ukraine. It would stop attacks on each other's energy infrastructure. And the tiger, who killed a man at Yorkshire Wildlife Park, is not going to be euthanized. That was confirmed by the park today, who remains closed after the incident, which occurred yesterday afternoon. That's the latest from Radio News Hub.

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3: 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It's me, Corrie Stanfield, here on Ultimate Radio until 10 o'clock this evening. You can hear Charles. She's got 3 hours of soul music coming up after me. She'll take you right into that soul shack, she will. And as ever, the first track out of the 9 o'clock news has been chosen by Dave Sheridan. Dave, you've almost foxed me this week. You wanted John Spyer's version of The Outlandish Night, and I couldn't find a version of just him. There's obviously Bellowhead do that on the Burlesque album, but John Spyer's solo don't think has been recorded, put on record. But what I'd have found is a live recording of Spyer's and Bowden together doing this song. So I hope this will do for you. The Outlandish Night, here we go.
4: The portion of this song is "Be careful what you wish for," particularly if what you wish for is for a trumpet playing elf to materialise in your bedroom window. It's all fun and games until the trumpet playing elf turns out to be a trumpet playing serial killer. So it's called The Outlandish Night.

The Outlandish Night, as performed by John Spiers and John Bowden. And Dave's going to go see John Spiers in December, I think. So, yeah, I have seen John Spiers a few times, obviously part of Bellowhead and with John Bowden as well, but also with Peter Knight, which was an extraordinary gig at about 10 o'clock in the morning one time at Shrewsbury Festival. It was just so beautiful. Anyway. Enjoy, because you will. So to the featured album, yeah, again, lots of long tracks in this hour. I've chosen Bob Fox's album, the Warhorse album, Garland for Joey. He played a few Warhorse songs. I guess that's probably appropriate for Derby Folk Festival, as it's a John Tams thing, and John Tams is one of the patrons also of the festival. Haven't seen John, actually. He's usually around, even if he's not performing. But not sure where John Tams is. I think he's around, but I haven't seen him at the festival or heard him. He's not difficult to miss. Anyway, let's get on with it. I've got three tracks from A Garland to Joey, just so you can sing along too, as we were all on Friday night. This is Snowfalls.

It's beautiful, isn't it? Snow Falls, the first of three tracks from A Garland of Joey, the Warhols songs from Bob Fox. Right, let's hear the next track chosen by Eamon this evening. This is The Army and the Navy and Walls.

Belinda O'Hooley and Jackie Oates, who are playing together at the Derby Folk Festival, saw them on Saturday. Brilliant stuff they did. And the Slowit Alien is about the Yorkshire town right near, or Yorkshire village, probably small town near where Belinda O'Hooley lives. She wrote the song, and it's a bit of comedy. I thought that's a live version, but their album is about to come out, so I shall look out for that and feature that when it does. So to the featured artist for today, we're talking about Sam Amadon, who is 45 years old, born in Vermont and raised with his family on a farm. They were performing folk artists with a lot of shape note in their repertoire, very much known for that. Peter Amadon, I've done a few of his songs as well in choirs, but yeah, so he was raised by folky parents. He started playing the fiddle at the age of three, and precociously his brother too, who is a drummer, but he played with his brother and their mate. Imagine this, they go to school with Thomas Bartlett, an amazing folk pianist. He was influenced by the likes of Martin Hayes and Tommy Peoples, Irish fiddlers. And Martin Hayes is someone that Thomas Bartlett still plays with in the gloaming, well, when the gloaming was around anyway. But yeah, I digress slightly. So Sam Amadon's made several solo albums, lives in London now with his wife Beth Orton, obviously another folk stroke rock musician. Beth's playing around at the moment, actually. She features on a few of his albums as well. They have a son together too, and they live in London now, but they lived in Los Angeles for quite a few years together. But yeah, great stuff. I love Sam Amadon's stuff. Let's hear him now. Bright Sunny South, title track from his album. I can't remember, this is about 2014, I think. Let's hear it.

Bright Sunny South, Sam Amadon. So to the next track from Bob Fox. This is the Brisk Young Plowboy from Garland for Joey.

A brisk young plowboy from A Garland for Jerry. That's Bob Fox. One more track from that before 10 o'clock this evening. So to the next three play. Three tracks from artists I've heard, I've seen over the weekend. Let's start with Carrie Martin.

The Unseen Guide, that is Holly Clark. Saw her for the first time this weekend. Sam Carter, seen him lots of times, but he was doing the Nick Jones tribute thing, and that was the Little Pot Stove from the Celtic Connections live album. And before that, to start with, it was Carrie Martin. Saw her for the first time too, Empty Spaces. Let's have Emma's last choice. This is Landless and the Trees They Do Grow Tall.

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1: Prime Minister Andy Burnham is set to publish all the details of his dealings with Manchester City in his previous mayoral role. Opposition leaders have called for everything to be out in the open, including hospitality gifts and minutes from meetings. City have been found guilty of breaching Premier League financial regulations, but they maintain their innocence. The Saudi-led coalition fighting Iran-backed Houthi rebels in Yemen said a projectile has struck a passenger terminal at the international airport in Riyadh. It comes just a day after a missile struck the same terminal and killed 13 people. The Houthis have claimed responsibility for that. Police have launched a murder investigation after a man in his 20s was stabbed to death outside of a pub in Birmingham. West Midlands police were called to the Beggar's Bush pub on Chester Road just before 2 a.m. on Sunday morning. A man in his 20s died at the scene. Now, some spoilers for all of you Strictly Come Dancing fans after a second couple has been sent home. Everyone's favourite omelette maker, Melanie Walters, has become the second celeb to leave the ballroom. That's the latest. From Radio News Hub, I'm Matthew Dudley.
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1: A milder night ahead compared to those recently, with overnight lows of 7 degrees Celsius and a rainy morning to come with cloud and drizzle moving east, highs of around 18 degrees Celsius.
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I hope that you will enjoy what I have for you. 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I would love to hear from you, and if there's anything that you'd like to hear, just let me know and I'll do what I can to help you. Now then, big hi to all at Genesis Radio in the heart of the UK, which is Birmingham City. Big hi to Chicken George there. Hi to all at ASSK Radio and the gorgeous captain of that ship, Mr. Sam Smith. Big hi to PJ and TJ, Janet from Stafford, all at ASS Awesome Owl Radio. And all at Ultimate Radio as well. Peachtree Radio FM, of course. And the very gorgeous, very shiny Black Pearl. I can see her from here, you know, shining bright. Shining as bright as the brightest pearl can shine. I hope you are well, my lovely lady. Hope you are all good. Hi to Dal Soul Radio as well. And everyone else who has joined me for the Soul Shack. Now then, we had some very, very sad news a couple of days ago. Well, on the 5th of October, we lost Mr. Freddie Jackson, an absolute legend of soul music. Just after his 70th birthday, in fact, he was 70 on the 2nd of October. Mr. Frederick Anthony Jackson released 15 albums, 15 studio albums, as well as, of course, lots of compilations, live albums, holiday albums, but actual, set albums was 15 studio albums. Very sadly, people play the same old tracks by Freddie Jackson, but I will be definitely playing some different things for you today. I hope you will enjoy them. However, if you do have a favourite Freddie Jackson track, do let me know and I will play it for you. Whatever it is, I will play it for you. I used to broadcast with another lady who said, oh yeah, people just want to hear the familiar tracks, especially in the States. And I used to say to her, but if they never hear anything else, nothing else will ever become familiar. And I think that's quite disrespectful as well to the artist, because if you think that Freddie Jackson has produced 15 studio albums, that is a lot of music. And if all you're going to play is Rock Me Tonight, then that is a very sad state of affair, and you're not making the most of what an artist has to offer. So, we're going to make the best of

from 1982 from the album Full Moon. That's Mystic Merlin with, of course, the fabulous Freddie Jackson on vocals and Mind Reader. Now, I'm not a mind reader. I'm really not. I'd like to be. Actually, no, maybe it's not a good thing to be a mind reader. But, so therefore, if there's anything you'd like to hear, especially from Freddie Jackson, you need to let me know, because I'm not a mind reader. Actually, it is quite a good job, because there's some really dirty minds out there. Ain't there? It is Black History Month in the UK, where we celebrate everything to do with Black History. There's so much going on. Now then, I played this last week and it went down well. This is Tommy Glass's Feel the Spirit.

playing the best in past and present R&B and soul. You are in the Soul Shack with me, Sean Morby. We try and balance it out, play a good mixture of the old and the new. And if there's anything you'd like to hear while you are in the Soul Shack, soulshack365@gmail.com. And even when you're not in the Soul Shack, you can always write to me for future tracks that you'd like to be played, or just to say hi or whatever, and I will always respond to you. I'd be very, very glad to hear from you. It'd be really fabulous. And if there is a favourite Freddie Jackson track that you'd like me to play for you, let me know and I will do that. Just a reminder that the show does start at 5 o'clock UK time. 5 o'clock. Not 5 past. Here are the OJs now, singing a happy song. Let's sing a happy song, eh? Beautiful sunny day here in the UK.

from 1979 from the album Identify Yourself. I'm Char Morby. Oh yeah, Charmaine Morby. That's who I am. Safely identified. It is an absolute brilliant album actually by the OJs. You're in the Soul Shack with me, Char Morby. Hopefully, as I say, balancing out the old and the new in a way that is acceptable to

and his latest track, which is actually really brilliant. It's got quite a retro feel. Absolutely top notch. What do you think, George Little John? Isn't it brilliant? I hope you enjoy your little gathering today. Oh, you did make me laugh earlier, mate. You really did. Listen, if you happen to be listening in Florida, how's the weather there? A friend of mine's just gone to Florida for a couple of weeks. She went 2 days ago. I wonder how she's finding it. Another track from Mystic Merlin. Love is what you need. Sing it, Fred.

Another track from the album Full Moon by Mystic Merlin from 1982. Love Is What You Need with Freddie Jackson singing. So how old was he there? You can work it out, George. 1982. And he's 70 now, so how old was he then? He was but a youngster.

0: bringing you the very best in R&B soul. This is Char Morby, live from the Soul Shack.
1: Born on the 10th of October 1961, this fantastic man from North Carolina sadly died in his 30s. I don't need to tell you who he is, do I? Nah. I want your loving.

coming back up to front now. Zap and Tuxedo featuring Gavin Turek. Genius of Love. Sounds like me.

0: fabulous human being. It's a privilege to know Sam Smith.
1: Sitting inside the Soul Shack.
0: Right, I've been playing this now for a few weeks. I'll give it a rest next week. Danny Foster and Rogue featuring Lucita Jules.

with Savannah Cross, which I did play on the first occasion that I played this track. This is Danny Foster and Rogue, featuring Lucita Jules and Saturday Night. As I said, it's Black History Month in the UK at the moment, where lots and lots of events going on to educate people on things that have occurred. And lots of things that have happened and that people have done. And of course, to celebrate so many things that people have done and given to the world. I hope I covered that all right. Unfortunately, all the events that are going on in the borough that I work are during the day. Loads of events during the day when I'm supposed to be working.

I'm so happy, George. Ooh. George's event was postponed by rain, which I'm not happy about. But it means I've got his attention all day now. Hey, pick me up a few veg, will you, George? And some nice meat to cook. Cheers, mate.

0: Now, guess whose birthday is on the 14th of October? A very well-loved performer in the Soul Shack. You're going to hear him straight after this. All the way from the UK.
1: Girls
0: Soul at its best.
1: In the Soul Shack.
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0: British Soul at its best. Omar, Can We Go Out? This was so popular in the UK. From his album Brighter the Days from 2025.

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Absolutely brilliant. 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

0: 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I love it so much.
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0: This is another one that I've played for 3 or 4 weeks. I'll stop playing it next week, all right?
1: All right.
0: But this is Nate James from the UK and Sean Hollywood and Set the Tone. Soul Shack Mix, courtesy of Sam Smith.

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I love it so much. And you know what's really great? When I get anything from Sam Smith, even when there's rapping in the middle, I don't have to sweat because I know it's going to be clean.

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from the album Twice as Nice. That's Freddie Jackson. Do You Wanna? Hey, when did you hear that? When did you last hear that tune? Tell me.

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Sounds of Blackness. Everything's gonna be alright. It is, you know.

from their absolutely fantastic album Africa to America. Sounds of Blackness, Everything's Gonna Be Alright. From 1994. Weren't they amazing, Sounds of Blackness?

Born on the 15th of October 1970, Mr. Eric Benet. Here he is now with Faith Evans singing all about Georgie Porter.

From his album A Day in the Life in 1999, that's Eric Benet. With Faith Evans there singing about Georgie Porgy pudding pie. Kissed the girls and made them cry. When the boys came out to play, guess what? Georgie Porgy was a wimp and he ran away.

I did want to play the version by Snoop Dogg and October London, but I didn't trust it, sadly. So we'll stick with the original and the safe Marvin Gaye, I Want You.

0: Marvin Gaye, I Want You. Isn't that fabulous? I'll play it next week by October, London and Snoop Dogg, if it's okay.
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0: Now, I'm sorry, but this is probably my very favourite track from Freddie Jackson. So I'm going to play it for me and say thank you, thank you, thank you, Freddie. Rest in peace.

from 1995 from his album. Just like the first time, that's Freddie Jackson, Have You Ever Loved Somebody? I just think the lyrics are so, so beautiful.

From 2023, that's George Wilson. The album is called GW and the track is All the Things Your Man Won't Do. And you know, not that I need an excuse to play the next track, but this is as good as any, right?

The Gap Band, Yearning for Your Love. Charlie Wilson, singing at his best. Everybody singing at their best.

Why Didn't You Think I Would Do It, George Littlejohn. I love this track so much. And I nearly, you know, I did actually debate playing it by Guy. In fact, I'm sure I've got about five different versions. Loads of people have had a crack at this one. Isn't it gorgeous? Absolutely fabulous. Loads of bad weather everywhere. Sam Smith talking about a big storm coming to where he is. Loads of unsettlement going on in the world. As well as political unsettlement, there's weather unsettlement. Sherelle has a birthday this week too. Happy birthday to her. There has been a shocking story this week. I don't really want to talk about it too much because I don't want to get into any trouble, but the execution that didn't happen.

Oh, he had to put his two pennies in there, didn't he? Alex. Do you know, the very first time I heard Alexander O'Neill singing, when I was a young girl, when he sang If You Were Here Tonight, I actually thought it was the most amazing singing voice I'd ever heard, because it was so perfect. There he is, Alexander O'Neill singing with Sherelle. Everything I Miss at Home.

0: from last year. That's Christopher Williams. Sampled from the previous track, of course, and that is Good Enough. It's good enough for me. Soulshack365@gmail.com. Would love to hear from you. Sam Smith's getting ready for a big storm.
1: Char Morby in the Soul Shack.

from 1988 from the album. Yeah, we had a good time. 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You and I got a thing. Yeah. How about that? Isn't that wonderful? George Littlejohn said he never saw Freddie live, but he heard it was an experience. Well, I did see him live, and I can tell you it was a fabulous experience. Literally did bring me to tears because he was so amazing. He put his heart and soul into the performance. Absolutely top notch. Here's George Jackson now, How Can I Get Next to You? 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

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You sit down in the Soul Shack and you tune your little ears in, and then you're as close to me as you can get.

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And now from 1990, from the album Don't Let Go, this is George Duke. Starting Again. 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

0: from 1990, that's George Duke. The track's called Starting Again and the album is called Don't Let Go. Absolutely amazing. Now then, come on, time for church. Let's be having you.
1: It's time to praise the Lord in the Soul Shack.

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That's Jonathan Butler. Who is like the Lord? We know the answer to that, don't we?

0: From 1976, from her album Misty Blue, that's Dorothy Moore. Funny how time slips away. Born on the 13th of October, 1946.
1: Sitting inside the Soul Shack.
0: Real talk, Usher. Just blaze. I'm born on the 14th of October. Oh. 1978.

Yes, that's Usher, and he celebrates his birthday this week. And really love this tune. Absolutely love it. You're in the Soul Shack with me, Sean Morby. If there's anything I can play for you, soulshack365@gmail.com. Absolutely love to play anything for you that you would love to hear. And yes, I'm intentionally talking over this because I don't know what's coming up. I haven't filtered it and I don't.

That's Usher and Throwback. Sitting by the phone, realizing from Confessions Explicit in 2004. Yes, thank you, Usher. And happy birthday to you, sir, for this week. Marvelous.

0: 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I'm gonna change this.
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0: George Howard. Cross Your Mind.

Yes, George Littlejohn. Safe as houses, mate. George Howard. Do I ever cross your mind? I hope I do cross your mind every now and again. And I would love it if I crossed your mind at least once a week, so that you could join me in the Soul Shack. Soulshack365@gmail.com for you to give me a shout. Here's one of the new tracks from Layla Hathaway at the moment. Can't Let Go.

that is one of the new tracks by Leila Hathaway from her new album. I'm really sorry, I can't remember the title of it. Something about Chicago, I think. This is absolute top, top, top notch tunage. I love it so much.

from his latest album called Eric Bellinger. That is Closure. I think that's actually a beautiful tune, really beautiful. We're kind of cruising towards the G-Zone. Got a few more gorgeous tracks to play before we go there.

Born on the 14th of October 1952, Chris Amu of The Real Thing. Real Thing, of course, from the UK.

0: acknowledging the birthday of Chris Amu from The Real Thing. The Real Thing, of course, from Liverpool in the UK. That's where Jalen Gonda decided to emigrate to, from the States. Came to live in Liverpool. Why would you do that? I mean, of all the places in all the world, from America to Liverpool, what was that about? Did he meet somebody from there or what? Can somebody ask him for me, please, and let me know? Thank you.
1: It's Shar, the Soul Shack with Shar Morby.
0: This is another one of my favourite Freddie tunes. A well-known one, but a fabulous one. You can't deny. Anyway, I could use a little love right now. What about you?

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He wants to do it everywhere. Why not? My very favourite track by Curtis Hairston, whose birthday is this week but is not around to celebrate.

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Curtis Hairston, You're My Shining Star. 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You're My Shining Star.

0: the second track from Dorothy Moore. 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
1: And Burnham says the UK would back an energy ceasefire between Russia and Ukraine. It's after claims from US President Donald Trump that one has been agreed. But Ukrainian President Volodymyr Zelensky says he wasn't aware of the developments, but that it's good news after intensified strikes over the weekend. Russia are yet to comment. A new trial is aiming to improve the survival and recovery of children in intensive care. It's being led by Great Ormond Street Hospital. Critical care research nurse Kate Plant says it's an inclusive trial.
2: And that's great because it means that we can involve most children into research and kind of integrate research into their care.
1: Less than a fifth of Gen Z adults aged 18 to 24 are financially independent from their parents or other relatives. That's according to a new report, which says that many can only afford basic living expenses. And Sacha Baron Cohen will perform on the West End next year, headlining one of Quentin Tarantino's plays. From Radio News Hub, I'm Lucy Gorman-Lee.
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